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0: 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That is the final answer.
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darkest hour, in my deepest despair, will you still care? Will you be there? In my trials and my tribulations,

In my turbulence, through my fear and my confessions, in my anguish and my pain, through my joy and my sorrow, in the promise of another tomorrow, I'll never let you part.

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1: When we started rehearsals in Brisbane, when we first got here, I, being so forgetful, had to learn all the words again to some of these songs because I haven't sung them in over a decade. And it made me realize how wonderful some of these lyrics by Taupin are. And this next one is one of my favorites in the top 10 anyway. It's called The Greatest Discovery.